that and there's stuff there on the phone. There's your name and copy and your repeat. Cut that and there's stuff there on the phone from the welfare check on State Route 12. Again, wishing you safe with you. That's my through. Thank you.

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1: 7-1-2.
0: I'll be out at 6303 West Road on a follow-up. I'll be out soon.
1: Brief in, 2015. 301 Lewis. 7-0-5 will be en route to 9621 number 3 Lewis for a follow-up.
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这个。好，咱们回。那个电话接吧，零零零。哥。318-107-327-7 318-107-727 That is the most of ours. That is the most of ours.

33 37 34 34 34 34 34 34 34 34 34 34 34 34 34 34 34 34 34 34 34 34 34 34 34 34 34 34 34 34 34 34 34 34 34 34 34 34 34 34 34 34 34 34 34 34 34 34 34 34 34 34 34 34 34 34 34 34 34 34 34 34 34 34 34 34 34 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34 34 34 34 34 34 34 34 34 34 34 34 34 34 34 34 34 34 34 34 34 34 34 34 34 34 34 34 34 34 34 34 34 34 34 34 34 34 34 34 34 34 34 34 34 34 34 34 34 34 34 34 34 34 34

0: 这一节我们下聊。你可以看。
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0: 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Yo, New York, Reg, Lincoln Frank Tom, 8217, Lincoln Frank Tom, 8217, Cataract Street, Phelan Drive, Copenhagen.
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0: fire. Are we clear back in service?
1: 24-2. I'll be out in there. King George Young, 8780 KBY, 8780. That will be 12. Bridge crossing again.
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3-0, 3-0, South Florida. 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

323 Stennis Omni. Please join Vale Sound coming back. What do you see, Last name's going to be Robert, Ida, Mary, Adam, Tom, Ocean, first name. Susan comes following middle initials K King Davis 0623 1959.

So we're trying to get it back to Florida. 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

vehicles down there. Where's Papa Jason? Call me out when they are. Henry, Esther, Lincoln, 3064-8XL, 3064-12 Douglas Street. Thank you for your time.

33 Hotel, 7 New York, 9 ID, I'm going to New York 9 6 3 8 7 9 5 3 0. Copy, thanks, I'll be clear. New York 26.

0: 503, I have a harassment complaint, 7480, South 8th Street. Caller states the dog at the residence. They got one on her roommate walked to work, and each day the dog will bark at them and attack them. And I, on the way home from work, a lady came out of this residence and was threatening the caller. She's requesting to speak to the dog. Thank you. Caller's address is 5487 Water Street, Apartment 5.
1: How are you doing now?
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1: 3345.
0: 3645. 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

0: 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I have a 911 hang up. 6359 East Spartanburg Road.
1: One clear. Those will all be now.
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0: Perfect.

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0: 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They're supposed to be heading out that way. Called in by fire department member who stated the fire department was not needed.
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1: 13, it's 14.

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3337.

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0: 706 Green Number 4 Road out of Rupert Patton, Progress, that engine is at a 6 mile, 10 by 12.

0: Well, it's 3D for y'all.
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0: on the phone.
1: Just said, well,
0: myself. Thank you, 3710, you can return to make contact,
1: Michael. 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
0: Thank you, 7.

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0: 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We're currently out at the courthouse with IT computer maintenance. We'll respond as soon as we can.
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0: with Harold. Clear from the courthouse. We're headed to go check out that road debris.
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Alright, 9346.

Repeat, Columbus County Church, to rescue, respond to State Route 812 between Brewery Road and Buckingham Road. It's going to be buried timber harvesting. I reported a male subject that fell off the trailer as a possible broken leg. Conscious alert, breathing normally.

0: This is Greg, Delta 5.
1: This is Greg, John, Delta 5.
0: Five is enough, that's paramedic.
1: Delta 5, you're in room paramedic 553. The call is at building address. The address is going to be on the right-hand side at the timber yard. Hospital location 9843.
0: Received, thank you.
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0: 364. That's fine, 366. I'll be out at the Beaver River School, walkthrough. 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

3-0 on Lewis Drive South. It's me, State Route 12 near Tiffany Road. Yeah, we're near Lincoln George William 8382. Lincoln George William 8382.

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1: Flood dispatch,
0: Virginia,
1: responding.
0: National Virginia Ambulance, General Route 1023. They're in the Stockholm.
1: Good copy, Stockholm.

0: you lost three six four.
1: Five five three six.
2: I'm clear of the school check. I'll be back in
1: person.
0: 5336 and 27. Dispatch, SC4 is responding as manpower. If you and 710 are tied up, can you step down here for him? Affirmative, we'll be on our way. No hurry.

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1: John Harris, 032.
0: I'm on scene. What's the ETA, the ambulance?
1: No. Chief 2, you're on scene, 1031. Dispatch, Natural Bridge Ambulance. Dispatch, Natural Bridge is 1.07. Chief 2, did you copy?
0: Good copy.
1: And 31.

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0: seafood, Molly, you need to expedite.
1: We're expediting. What's the basis? Condition.
0: He just passed out on me. Ronnie, I got him back awake, but he is not. He has no strength in his left arm. He's got pain going down his left arm.
2: This is Carson 21. Please lay the patient 2-5 with his feet elevated.
0: Will do. You said lay him with his feet elevated?

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2: 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We want us to expedite.
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1: Where you also contacted their intercept with emergency room at their closest available. And they're going to call us back.
3: Good copy, direct. 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
1: Bridge 1036. I have them going on an in-air standby at this time.
3: Thank you.
1: 1036.
0: 710, Lewis.
1: 710.
0: You chose one side if that's a complaint.
1: I think 1036.

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1: Just
0: in order, we have on the Jerry Rescue Natural Regime, Millington and Harrisville on scene, and other units in route to Viking in Harrisville. 52-year-old male, severe chest pain, difficulty breathing.
1: Copy, you want me to start that way?
0: Might not be a bad idea. The unit on scene was requesting a helicopter. National Bridge Ambulance is almost there. Carthage is en route.
1: Copy. I'm coming from the village, Carthage, but I'll be moved up there.
0: Rescue 1038.

0: 14 go ahead.
1: 614.
0: Yeah, Court, I'll turn our full hearing. How about you?
1: 1023.

0: Metro Bridge, Lewis. Are you getting any orders for the helicopter?
1: Then I am.
0: Received. Thank you.
1: Do you want them to definitely fly?
0: That's affirmative. Land them right at Harrisville Fire Station, please.
1: Thank you. I'll recontact them.
0: Received. Thank you.
1: Oh, 3-10-24.
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0: Heading to the hall of the Soto Medevac.
1: 3210 46.

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Roman and book declined due to weather. The license is going to have a 56 minute ETA to the LZ. This patient, due to weather, is going to have to be taken to Vermont.

0: 702-903.
1: Did you copy?
2: Yes, I did copy.
0: Can you guys respond over here to Evergreen Lane for a complaint, please?
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2: Stand by.

0: Yes, that's true. And I told Pete too.
1: Pete, go ahead.
0: You copied that it's going to be Mercy Flight 713 with a 56-minute ETA from Ticonderoga, correct?
1: Yep.
0: Right. 10:51.

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2: Dispatch, Carthage, Daniel's 1. Dispatch on Carthage. Here's Lieutenant General. 3 Carthage, Lieutenant General 1100. Dispatch, Transport Chief 2. Are you back in service?

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2: Go 36.
1: Well, you were out on the medical call. I have a parking issue at the Interpol Library in 209 Main Street, BKD. It's been parked on the property for over a month with no plane.
2: Copy.
1: I wanted to know who is the registered owner of the vehicle, if any, so they can make arrangements to have it towed.
2: Copy. I'm at the Marshby Road. I'll start back up there.

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0: He's coming out at 4206, T Route 26, turn.
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0: 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Spoke to the library, they're all set. 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Is there anything else pending?
1: Copy,
0: I'll be clear at 3:30.
1: 11:17.

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0: clear. I'll hear you one.
1: I'll be clear from that residence.
0: There's even smoke coming into the building from the upstairs apartment. A repeating Lions Club fire, Portline ambulance. Coordinators respond to 10-6-8-1-9 Michelle High Street. Caller reports that they're calling from 10-6-8-1-9 and that smoke is coming into the building from the apartments above.
2: We've dispatched Lions Club, and now we get the call.
0: Lions Club is now in a call, 11:33.

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1: Receive Lions Falls Manpower, en route to the hall. See that you receive a check-in call from that address. Do you believe it was something in the microwave?
0: Copy.
1: 1132.
2: I'm still at Manpower, and that's for the hall.
1: Tracy, line for Manpower, you're for the hall, 734. And it's dispatched to Lions Falls.
0: Go ahead.
1: Just to advise, I received a call from Head Start stating that they had food in a microwave that they were unaware of. It's not coming from the upstairs apartment. There is no fire.
0: Copy. Did they still want us to respond or disregard?
1: I would still respond to evaluate the situation.
0: Copy. Will do.
1: 1134.

0: 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Can you turn the drones off again for manpower to come to the hall?
1: Ryan Falls, manpower.

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1: Dispatch, that's 4 Leiden.
0: 4 Leiden has not received a response from any EMT.
1: Everything else will be advised. We're going to call. So 16 is dangerous. The last food at the microwave to see around what color was inside.
2: Louis Dispatch, this is Lyons Falls. You can disregard 4 Leiden. Thank you.
1: 4 Leiden, you copy. You can disregard.
0: 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Thank you, Dispatch.
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1: Thank you, Lions Falls, back to service, 1146.

0: listed that you have something or what kind of insurance you have a request for an ambulance, 14225 8th Street, Annabelle, and a female on the floor, not completely alert, is breathing, repeating for Lewis County Search and Rescue, Harrisville Manpower, and I'm going to respond 14225 State Street, Harrisville, leading up to the post office, and a female laying on the floor, not completely alert.
1: Well, it's just that the injury is clear, the first call is dead, so they also called the passage.
0: Received, I attempted you multiple times on the radio, on a phone out.

0: Charlie 5, Charles 5.
1: Who's dispatched to Carthage area rescue and after the ambulance? I've been called to respond 14225 King Street and a female on the floor inside a residence. Oh, approximately 55 years of age. Not completely alert. Patrols are also being dispatched to that location. Natural Bridge General.
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0: Charles 05 is responding to paramedic.
1: 5, you're at 1149. Dispatch on answer bridge.
2: You can go ahead and cancel, sir. I'll be closer.
1: 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You still want search and rescue disregarded?
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0: Yes, that's Charles 35.
1: Charles 35.
0: Did you copy me, Dr. Bridge?
1: I track it.
0: We're requesting that you disregard.
1: Alright, well, we're going to continue until the appropriate level of care is called up.
0: That's
1: permanent,
0: level 1151.
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0: I saw him back in service 1151.
1: Well, Substation 4 is responding to that call, Harrisville.
0: That's before you heard one of the feeling. Houston 10 back in service 1151.

Sí, gracias. This is Ben Chuka, the Junior Rescue Center request. 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Not completely alert.

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1: That's a negative. 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
0: 3 people, 1156.

0: 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You can disregard car. 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
0: 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We'll be in charge.
1: 11-37.

0: 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Holding 7 phones, 10 3 car 2.
1: Let's get 7 1 9. 12 0 0.

0: 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Have you accessed the patient?
1: That's affirmative.
0: You wish to change for that?
1: That's negative.
0: 3-3-6.

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1: Need to access the patient. They're requesting you to respond.
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1: Yeah, dispatch to Port Lighting, Chief 2.
0: Dispatch out for light, Chief 2.
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0: ETA is a 10-minute ETA.
1: That's affirmative, thank you.
0: 12-10.

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1: I'm going for 36.
0: They're requesting a new expedite.
1: Copy, is that new up? 702 Lewis, Waterbridge Street, West Carthage. We'll be heading that way, all close 36.
0: Frank, I'm not sure what the situation is. She can be heard screaming.
1: Copy. Copy, advising I just came through Fargo.
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2: Go ahead.
0: Stroke just came through Fargo. Two more units there, Carter Bridge Street.
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0: I haven't heard anything yet from Aaron, so are you going to tell us that, or do you want to tell him again?

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1: Go ahead, Louis.
0: Do you want them recalling, or are you all set?
1: Helicopters on scene, they got three, so we should be all set.
0: Thank you, 1219.

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1: Sorry, Luke.
0: Do you still need to close to expedite, or can they back it down a little bit?
1: Still need them here, I'll lay them on you.
0: I'm asking if they need to expedite still, or if they can back it down a little bit.
1: Should be able to back it down a little bit, but still respond.
0: Thank you. F5 on scene with them now. They're still requesting that you respond, however you can back it down.
2: Tommy direct, 90 from Bay 12.
0: Thank you.
2: No. Three six, we're just coming through Nashville Bridge, almost to the county line now.

0: copy. 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I'll be out there in about 2 minutes.
1: Copy.

0: Can you just run the road test, I guess?
1: Prefix for that. Patient sedated, just being blue cautious.
0: Okay.
1: Thank you.
0: Somewhat. We'll proceed with caution. We're backing it down.
1: Thank you. 12-21.

0: 7719.
1: What?
0: If you triggered, I mean, contact with the registered owner of that vehicle, the items he was transporting are secure, dropped off at an apartment building.
1: Copy.
0: 1231.

0: 10 for 5 duos. I'm clear of that gate, in and out to county court with one male, starting mileage 78438.
1: Mickey 7 4 5, 1239.

0: 10-4x2. I'm out at County Court, heading mileage 78439.
1: Thank you, 745, 1243.
2: 4 dispatch, National Bridge Ambulance 2, been declared as seen transporting Heritage Area Hospital with LSR paramedic on board.
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1: Your sheriff deputy is out at the scene. He was standing there next to him.
0: They're not on scene anymore. He never quit.
1: Alright, baby, he probably forgot to quit himself.
2: Well, it's not D4, it's clear as being back in service.
0: Thank you, Dusty, for 1255.

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0: 3-1 still trying to get us to Alvin. 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
0: Internet phone harassment. 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
1: service.

0: 10-10 Lewis. 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
0: Clear County Court, and now back to LCJ with one male. Beginning mileage, same as ending.
1: 3313, 50.

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0: 7-4 Ryan's Willis. I'm clear to that gate en route to Town of West Turn Court with 1 mile. Starting mileage, same as ending.
1: Thank you, 7-4-5, 14-0-5.

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0: 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Over, Walker.
1: RIP 1428.
2: 701, Lewis.
1: What is sorry, 701.
2: 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Take one off.
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0: I'm in route to County Court with 1 mile. You're getting miles 15609. 15609.
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1: Myself in 3-5 are clear of the vehicle relay. We're both going to be out of the car for a school check at Carthage Elementary, West Carthage Elementary, and we'll be available by cell phone.
2: 3-14-32.

0: 701 is. 701. I'll be on the county court. Ending mileage 15610. 15610.
1: Alright, 701. 1436.

0: Fluor 701.
1: Yes.
0: I have a subject in regards on the cutoff road in the lobby. He just needed to see some people about a phone call she got today with the bank account information.
1: Shop over it on
0: that. Thank you.

0: 707-0 there.
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0: Clear County Court, move to LCJ with 1 mile. Beginning mileage, then ending.
1: 33-1500.

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1: Any
0: mileage 15611. 15611. I'm out of the back, Dave.
1: 15,000.

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0: 15-15-03.

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0: 哎，就是工作人。
1: Thank you for the airline 1507.
0: Thank you, woman.
1: Clear
0: the message, let me clear it in service.
1: Thank you, 1507.

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1: Rick 7171.

0: 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We're back in service.
1: Thirty-two, 3, 3, 6, 15, 26.

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0: through myself. Okay, stand by.

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0: I'm clear of town of Western Court and route back to LCJ with one male. Beginning mileage, same as ending.
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0: 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Show me a row out of Denmark Court, one female. 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
1: Uniform 33 Wilkes.
0: Lewis, I'm going to be tied on a KCISS. I'm going to be with Andrews on Tillman Road. What's your deposition?
1: Thank you. 3-3-3-1-16-0-6.

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0: 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Yeah, pound MR core, any mileage, 63818, 63818.
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0: You can show me out, down to Denmark Court. Pending mileage 78481.
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0: 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I'll be on the service down the chair.
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0: 731. You advise the patrol that's en route to town of Denmark Court that we will be handling that transport.
1: Copy, we'll disregard, we're half a mile away. Yeah, 6749 Tillman Road. Yeah, 0, securing deposition.
0: 9233 1 7 2 5.

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1: You're calling 721.
0: There was 731 myself, returning from town of Denmark Court. Two females, one for release, one for new commitment. Mileage, same as ending.
1: 7 June, that's fine.

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0: New York Way, Lincoln Henry George 5419. Lincoln Henry George 5419. I'm out at Deer River and Borge Road.
1: 17-18.

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Number 6, enter prosecutor's fund on the Dollar General North State Street. Walter, check out a female inside the store. Probably believes that they may have been in a domestic Memorial Park all day long. They're currently inside Dollar General. He's outside complaining. He's outside on a scooter. 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Female, 50 or 30.

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1: 1-2-9-1-6, 1725.

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0: 710-719 have reported a parking issue. Patterson Ave and Arch Road. Multiple cars being parked on private property for the open house.
1: I don't have that one.
0: 1736. This car state that multiple vehicles parking on multiple private properties. You can park somebody and ask them to move their vehicles and make gratitude.
1: Yeah, I mean,

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1: 7-5-7-1-0.
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1: 731.
0: Clear that gate, being moved to the Schoharie County Jail. Starting mileage, time is ending. Two females.
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1: All right, can you go ahead?
0: Henry Robert Boy 7999. Repeating, Henry Robert Boy 7999. Could you just do the thing?
1: Affirmative.

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0: Gonna be out with Lincoln Paul Tom 9534. Being Lincoln Paul Tom 9534. Gonna be 812 and Van Amber Road.
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0: Can you review 41 now? 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
1: 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North. 7-2-8 North. 7-2-8 North. 7-2-8 North. 7-2-8 North. 7-2-8 North. 7-2-8 North. 7-2-8 North. 7-2-8 North. 7-2-8 North. 7-2-8 North. 7-2-8 North. 7-2-8 North. 7-2-8 North. 7-2-8 North. 7-2-8 North. 7-2-8 North. 7-2-8 North. 7-2-8 North. 7-2-8 North. 7-2-8 North. 7-2-8 North. 7-2-8 North. 7-2-8 North. 7-2-8 North. 7-2-8 North. 7-2

0: 3, my lord.
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0: 714-719. I'm reporting all shots fired to your default in the vicinity of Footpath Drive, just north of the Village of Krogan.
1: Seven one four, Lewis PSP, clear view. 713 callers reporting she is approximately 4 to 5 shots. I don't know where they came from, possibility of being a Brickfield resident in the vicinity.

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1: Christy, Cougar 3709, caller's reporting an accident. 19-year-old son and bus ticket is currently freaking out. He did grab his sister, threw her onto the floor. They are at a friend's house. He's currently outside. Trying to get more information on these calls. Very spotty.

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0: Where's my house, Dr. Medic?
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1: Do we have any reported injuries at this time?
0: That's unknown. They just have a subject that fell, had bruises on her arm.
1: Indeed, thank you.

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0: 331, just advise, have one pending for a welfare check, 6041 Drive Road. The ER called advising that a subject visiting employee, he passed out. The doctor just received his blood work back and requesting come back for an EKG. They attended his home and so far was negative results.
1: Copy, be there.
0: Thank you, sir.

0: 3311.
1: Yeah.
0: I'll be in service post 453, 3354.

0: 714 Lewis.
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0: through on those. 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
1: 3-5.
0: Go ahead. It's going to be New York, Lincoln, Beaver Town, 2816.
1: Thank you.
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0: 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He's all set. I'll be clearing service 3542.
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1: Altar 4 is out, 2 Samaritans.
0: 3-0, 2-4 now, Samaritans. Thank you, sir.

0: 还有个对吧？You can tell me and out swear as well.
1: 15703 20 minutes.